0: 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Apple River Camp, 345 Churchill Road, Pine Section, Site 311, on a 40-year-old male, diabetic reaction, monitor showing low blood sugar. 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
0: 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Dispatch code 13 Charlie 2, on the second page, 1905.

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1: 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Clear it out, 1907.

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1: Ten four, even showing anything.
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1: 4225,
0: it's going to be over at 444 West 5th Street. 444 West 5th Street. Subject is acting erratic, throwing cereal everywhere, destroying other people's clothes within the building. Subject is not current. Unknown if the subject is currently home. She resides in apartment 110.
1: 10-4 on scene.
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1: Receive Rescue 1, show you in route. When you pull in, it's going to be the first left after the guard check. The officer's on the scene there.
0: Copy that.
1: 803, you copy that?

0: Paris, rescue him.
1: Rescue one, go.
0: We'll be on scene, and then for 803, first left after the guard check in the road called the Pines.
1: Received. Show you on the scene. 803, you copy? Can you repeat? 803, when you pull into the campground, first left after the guard check, it's labeled the Pines.
2: Copy.
1: 803-1950.

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Central Township, respond 872 140th Avenue. 872 140th Avenue. 80-year-old male with active chest pains that radiates into his arm. 872 140th Avenue on active chest pains with radiation. 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

0: Frankfort County, St. Major, St. Joe First Responders, Lakeview EMS in St. Joe Township, 872 140th Avenue. 80-year-old male with active chest pains radiating into his arm. He had 10 Charlie 1 response. Cross returning 95th Street and 85th Street. This is your second page of 1917.
1: Central Captain 3.
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0: St. Joe First Responders and St. Joe Captain 3 are en route at 1917.
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1: AD 34, 1927. Are you on the ramp there or on one of the roads?
0: Top of the ramp, that's double B.
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0: 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Hey, 57. George Edward, 1915.
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0: Sweden 37. 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Sweden 37.
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0: I'll just connect your patient. Or the Hallmark.
1: Correct. Yes, on the fire, please.
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1: 55.
0: 3564 westbound at the 3 Minnesota 1 Sam Victor 816.
1: Dated 55, 1935.

0: 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Highway 65 and Liberty Road again. It's count 28, Boy David King 3305. Boy David King 3305.
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to EMS in the city of Hudson. Respond to the post, 225 Locust Street, 225 Locust. 80-year-old male took a fall down the stairs, struck his head. He's now shaking across 2nd Street and 3rd Street. Lakeview EMS, 1958.

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0: Yeah, at 928 North Knowles Avenue with Wisconsin 1020 to 40, David John 6517.
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0: 25. 23 on a traffic stop. By Warner's Dock, 928 North Old Avenue.
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2: 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We'll be transporting the Hudson.
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0: Dispatch 4904. Started for 114 South Meadow Lane. For a baby that fell into the fire pit. We're trying to gather further. They might be driving away.
1: Copy now.
0: Tesla.
1: Driving away to the hospital?
0: I think so. We don't know what hospital, though.
1: Don't go that way.
0: 4904 to 2025.

0: Robert Smith, Houston, Richmond, Virginia. The Village Roberts, 114 South Meadow Lane. For an unknown age child, they found a burn permit for Richard Byrne Pitt. He is burned. Sounds like they're leaving their personal vehicle. So that's confirmed, continue though. Get 114 South Meadow Lane in Roberts. For an unknown age child that fell into a fire pit, suffered burns. Possibly attempting to leave the hospital directly. Time is 2026.
1: P17 dispatch, you still on the phone with the caller and then calling Roberts?
2: Affirmative.
1: You asked which way they were heading when they left?
2: 10-4.

Peter Page for an emergency MS Roberts rescue. That has been confirmed on the sound taken by parents to hospital. They're no longer at the responding discretion. Time is 2028.

0: that's 5241.
1: 5245, go ahead.
0: They have left the scene to the hospital in Orange One. They're taken by personal vehicle. But nobody on scene anymore.
1: 10-4. They're going direct to private vehicle. We'll cancel them.
0: Copy. They left a large black SUV. Again, I don't know which hospital they're going to head to. I'll try to cancel for now, 2020.
1: 10-4. Let us know if PD finds them or anything. We'll be clear for now.
0: You're clear at 2029.
2: Dispatch from Robert's Rescue.
0: Robert's Rescue.
2: 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Can you send out a cancel page?
0: Copy. 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
1: For the deck, for two small children left unattended on the beach end, and 7 and 3 years of age.
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0: for dispatch. 4904.
1: Contact with some children at 503 Hillcrest. It sounds like it's going to be at this location. It sounds like they're headed to Hudson Hospital.
0: Jeff, we're heading to Hudson Hospital, 2031. You got that?
1: I'm going to check the house for the address.
0: Jeff, can you go with the address again, please?
1: 503 Hillcrest.
0: Jeff, this is the place, 503 Hillcrest, 2032.
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4: 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And if they do arrive, can you just confirm that for us so I can tell the other households they can stand down for the nerve alert?

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1: Alpha, that's an hospital.
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1: 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Thank you. 2037.
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0: Tabby. I've got the information to add you to the vehicle name.

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0: Not sure ETA, but they're going to be shipping over to Regions pretty soon.
1: Copy, I'm stuck in traffic in the construction zone, maybe 5 minutes.
0: Got it.

0: 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I can call him.
1: If he's still at the hospital with the parents, the only thing I need to know for now is what their plan is for the children that are at home.
0: All right, stand by.
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3: Hey, 34,
4: dispatch traffic.
3: Hey, 34. You're the 14 eastbound, Highway 64, with a blue F-150, no plates.
4: Hey, 34 at 2047.

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0: 62 to your screen. They did not have the ability to provide which apartment number is, since it's just GPS monitoring.
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0: in the area of Frontage Road and Glenna Drive. Call reports a male wearing a red shirt, black shorts, walking on and off the road, and he appears to be possibly intoxicated.
1: Denver.
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0: Casey Engel, Edward Norris, George Edward Lincoln, King Edward. To get around him. Michelin's revoked. Can you just confirm it's criminal?
1: 10-4.

0: 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I'll be at C&J Liquidators with Minnesota 641, Zebra Young Dated. 641, Zebra Young Dated.
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0: 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Additional caller on this. 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
1: Cover. 837 to his on two, Kerr.
2: Go ahead.
1: Should I keep an eye out for a black hole tomorrow? It's at 28 here in a second. Possibly driven by the Zachary Engel King. He should be revoked. I'm gonna go check on this welfare.
2: Denver.
1: I'm not sure if he took AM towards New Richmond or if he turned down Ida. There's a couple cars between us, but look like a man driving.

0: 37 now. 8857 on 2. Go ahead. 28 is going to be Boy Charles Nora, 8566. Boy Charles Nora, 8566. The male driver and RO. He's one that's revoked and shows a Somerset address.
1: Copy, thanks.

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0: Therefore, I figured that out. Thank you.

0: 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He's made it to the parking ride off Carmichael now.
1: So is there a hotel car in the area to check on him? 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Is that what you're eating in?
0: Hudson car to assist.
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0: I'm just about onto the interstate from the on-ramp. Have you got an updated location at all from anyone or no?
1: No, we've got nothing since a few minutes ago.
0: 10-4.
1: I think we took probably 5 calls on it, though. Go ahead, sir.
2: Ramps are clear, but it looks like might be somebody down on Frontage Road, a little bit to the east of Carmichael. Be checking out.
1: 10-4. That's where he originally was.
2: Dressed all in black.
1: No, red shirt, black shorts.
2: Nope, I found him. He's laying in the ditch here.
1: 10-4, you found him. 2116.

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For Lakeview EMS, 2119.

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1: 8834.
0: Ave and Highway 35 with Wisconsin Boy Charles Nara, 8566.
2: Ave 34, 2120. 8927
3: dispatch.
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Lakeview EMS, Centurion Township, 532 County Road F at Camp St. Croix, 532 County Road F at the Southside Archery, 15-year-old with troubles breathing, has a history of POTS, 6 Delta 1 response, Cross Street Red Brick Road and Cooley Trail, Lakeview EMS, 2123.

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1: 10-4-8-0-7 route to Troy Township, 2125. Again, you're going to enter through the overnight camp entrance. It'll be the second one on your approach.
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0: Correction on the 28th, Kennedy Boy, Charles Nora, 8566. Can you add the male RO to the card?
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1: 8927.
0: Arrived at the hospital is one.
1: F3927 is at the hospital. And 8834, you're up with a 21 Honda Accord.
0: With a black Nissan.
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0: What? 615 dispatch.
1: Did medics make it out there with you?
0: They're out here. Our subject is less than cooperative. Do you have a phone number for him or someone else, a family member or something?
1: Let me see what I can find here.
2: We're just going to confirm your plate. Boy Charlie and Nora, 8466 Wisconsin. B Boy C Charlie and Nora, 8466.
0: Boy Charlie Nora, 8566.
1: Temple.
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1: Cat 4. Break 615.
0: Go ahead, we got one in custody resisting, but we're 10-2, but...
1: I think I found the girlfriend's and a phone number.
0: 10-4. I think we're going to go to the hospital for med clearance first.
1: 10-4, I had her under my card. 21-30.

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1: 8848,
0: silver Jeep Grand Cherokee out, comes back, is out of River Falls with saran wraps on the windows. Boy, David Victor, 7656. Has been some time delay now. Last seen southbound on County A towards the roundabout. White male wearing black pants, no shirt, driving the vehicle.
1: Over.
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0: 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We got a Hudson case number.
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2: Can you just show me 95 for now with William? I'll be following EMS to Hudson Hospital for med clearance.
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0: 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Yes, 28 to the guard.
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0: Adam Lincoln, X-ray 6143.
1: Hey, 34 at 2143.
2: Could you please add a case number, Hudson number, to that Roberts Medical?
3: 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Transferring one routine, Hudson.
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0: dispatch 4904. Jeremy has left. He's walking down the hill with a flashlight.
1: 563 Lulu?
0: Yep.
1: Copy. I'm on scene. You can close out my current card. I'll take a look for him.
0: 10-4. 3 on scene 2149.

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0: At the American in the lobby. They got a disorderly female argumentative with staff. Probably trying to kick her out. She's not leaving.
1: Sure.
0: At 21:54.
1: Forty-1-62 dispatch, you can have me from the hospital.
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1: 40904.
0: Jeremy, hi, the bus is right down the road. I'm 10-4 here.
1: Copy, 2202. Dispatch, how's the cars, American status?
0: Clear.
1: Alarm's cleared at 2202.

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1: Yeah, I'm in the area.
0: 10,

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1: 57.
0: Oh, yeah, 4505.
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0: just written cards suspicious.
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0: 1466 doesn't run. Caller is juvenile daughter. Person outside her bedroom window.
1: That works.
0: At 2215.

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1: Good.
0: Caller reported when she, her husband turned the lights off outside that she could hear somebody run away.
1: 10-4, I'm in here.
0: That's 2216.

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0: 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Over at the disturbance, your status?
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0: Be at Main and River with Minnesota, George Edward Edward 636. George Edward Edward 636.
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0: 8037 dispatch. Yeah, up to the jail with me.
1: You're up to the jail, 2227.
0: I get to stab him. Do you have an extra set of hands ready?
1: Yeah, we're welcoming committee.
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0: 7 dispatch, are disabled. Highway 64, just about to 14. It's going to be Wisconsin, Adam John Frank, 1998.
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4: 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Can you just add some notes to the card? I was out with three juveniles past curfew. I'll be following them to 1745 11th Ave.
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0: West First Street and South Washington Avenue with Wisconsin Boy Boy Edward 6523.
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0: Jeremy absconded again. No, he's claiming he's suicidal. Stay outside with him. You're obviously his VP on Cherry Lane.
1: Talking about.
0: I'm still following him. He's not going with him.
1: Got it.

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0: 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It'll be at 190 Center Street, 190 Center Street. Probably think somebody accessed his property and messed with his stuff. Would like a phone call.
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0: 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Sounds like anything is very minor.
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0: first page for Somerset. Correction, first page for New Richmond EMS, Deer Park first responders. New Richmond EMS, Deer Park first responders, you're needed in Stanton Township, 2247 170th Street. 2247 170th Street, between 220th Avenue and County Road H. Henry. 16-year-old female conscious breathing after attempting to kill herself by jumping off the roof. Respondent stage in the area. 2247 170th Street. Your first page of 2318.
1: So, if you guys can get a name, I would give them a call. 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
2: Tesla.

0: to Phase 4. Richmond EMS, Deer Park First Responders. Respond, stage in the area, 2247 170th Street. 2247 170th Street for a 16-year-old female jumped off the roof of her house in an attempt to harm herself. Law enforcement is en route. 2247 170th Street, cross streets of 220th Avenue and County H. Henry. Your second page of 2319.
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1: 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Wrist pain is bleeding, laying in the position when she fell. EMF is cleared in the indicator.
0: 10-4, female with wrist pain, bleeding, laying in the position that she fell at 2323.

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0: Per law enforcement, you are cleared in upon arrival. Female is experiencing wrist pain. She is bleeding and she's still in the position that she fell in.
1: Could you repeat the last, please?
0: She's still laying in the position that she landed when she fell.
1: 10-4, about 4 minutes out.
0: 10-4, 23-24.

0: Chris Hutch.
1: 40 now 4.
0: Second unit routine and start EMS. Jeremy just knocked his head on the concrete a few times purposely.
1: 10-4. Maybe 100 cars on one assist Roberts.
0: Four.
1: Yeah, Bob is D's 514 Surrey Lane in the vicinity.
0: So

0: Roberts Rescue, New Richmond Hills backup crew. And it's Village of Roberts, near the BP station, 541 Cherry Lane. Police are out with a approximately 40-year-old male who's suicidal. Got a head injury from himself. And respond to the area of Bob and Steve's BP and Roberts, 541 Cherry Lane. Request the police on scene for a head injury. Time is 20:27.
1: South Nova Avenue and Homestead Drive with Florida 28, boy Robert 03, Mary Lincoln.
2: On a red Kia.
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1: You also want to notify EMS, let him know that Jeremy is showing signs of a seizure, laying on the ground now. He was kind of talking and breathing.
2: 10-4.
3: Your park first responders, you are all static. 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

It's going to take for Robert's Rescue in Roberts. Bob and Steve's BP, 541 Cherry Lane, in that area. Police are out with a male. Struck his head on cement. Self-inflicted. Now it's seizure. Time is 23:29.

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0: One. Repeating, people. Here, I'm having.
1: Okay, 6:30, we copy, you're having radio issues. We are only able to copy P-Paul 1 for that 28.
0: I'll just write it down and do it on my computer.
1: Okay, copy.

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1: Lieutenant Corps, keep them coming, please.
0: I will in 2339.

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0: 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So hang up.
1: 37.
0: Matthew, you have 13 westbound 984. Sound like possibly somebody trying to change the tire.
1: Tower.
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0: Yeah, I heard some kind of banging noise. I'm like, I might have had tentative tire change.

0: probably 6:15.
1: Good, sir.
0: Okay, this will be the eastbound lane.
1: I'm at the 13, can I have a bump out?
0: Got a call from them, on the line now, but just background noise only. 6:15, that was it. Mapping to the exit 10 off ramp, so it must be moving.
1: Careful.
0: Okay, 37, copy.
2: No.

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1: Good.
0: Another hang up. So I'm going to be calling concrete team, but it's background noise. Now it's mapping Kelly concrete.
1: Hello.

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0: Nothing on the other end, nothing on 70F, and nothing at the parking lot.
1: I checked prior history of this phone number. We've had numerous hang-ups. It was from County Concrete, County Materials.
0: Tower, I'll take a swing through real quick.
1: 10-4, thank you.
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1: 4904.
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2: .5245 dispatch. 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AMA. 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

0: 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I'll be arriving at the consulate.
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1: 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Yeah, that clear trip south with Wisconsin 1020 Adam William, X-ray 5231.
0: Wait, 23 at 15 minutes.

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1: 37.
0: 837, passing by a point of about 3 or 4 horses. Who's at 60th Avenue near 1651 60th Avenue? I'll check there for any possible owners.
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1: 8-17.
0: I found two of them. They are heading down the driveway of 1651. The caller didn't live here, did he?
1: No, just a passing by. He just said that was a mailbox or closest to the address.
0: That worked. You try to find a phone number for that address and give them a call and see if they have horses. There are two big brown ones that I see so far.
1: 10-4. It's a long drive. They're way back at the end of the driveway, which bubbles to 94. I'll try to give them a call.

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1: Go ahead.
0: I've got a homeowner at that address on the phone. They do on work. They also know what they look like. Picture's theirs.
1: Right now, two big brown ones, and they're licking the front of 45 squad.
0: 10-4.

0: 17 to Kevin.
1: Head for him.
0: We're in the drop of 1651 with two of them. They're very friendly. They want to bring some officers down.
2: That's 87 tonight. Contact at 1651. She does not think they're hers, but she'll step out. She thinks they're 1649s. I'll try to call them.

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0: Should I bring some Windex and a cloth to wipe off 8045's windshield?
1: Nah, 45 can do that later.
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0: Spirit, Treaty of 17.
1: Go ahead.
0: All the numbers I'm going to find for 1649 60th Avenue, which is what the person I called thought they could be. They're all disconnected, and she said they don't live there normally. Okay, the Belleville residence at 1649 is on the west side of the driveway you're at, almost to 60th.

0: 4517.
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1: Devlin.
0: I can copy.
1: You said 10-4.
2: You broke up. Team 10-9.
0: Are they able to, but there's no one here at the 1649 address. Are they able to take these horses for the night?
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1: Got a number? 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
0: Wisconsin, Adam Young, William, 1347, I just pulled up.
1: And 151.

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1: 4223.
0: We're on Highway 65 near 140th Street with Wisconsin 1028 of Adam, Tom, Tom, 5052.
1: 10-4-155.

0: Yes, Brad, there's some cars were crashed.
1: 42 outbound.
0: Looks like E-Bug. E-Bug just crashed. Driver's down. Looks like a big block of knolls between West 1st and West 2nd.
1: Yeah, look.

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1: Yeah.
0: See, you're on scene. Any reason for fire? Any sort of leakage or battery exposed or anything like that?
1: No need for fire.
0: That's what I would advise. It.

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New Richmond Fire for a motorized bicycle accident. North, correction, South Knowles and East First. South Knowles, East First. PD on scene, EMS en route. PD advises no leakage, no fire, no entrapment. Fire to respond at their discretion. South Knowles, East First. 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Conscious and breathing. No entrapment.

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EMS is out of the scene, and law enforcement is out with it as well. Single occupant wiped out, hit his head. Corner of South Knowles, East First. Temperature 71 degrees, wind out of the south, about a mile and a half. Your second page at 203.

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1: They were paged because it was a listed as an API.
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0: 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All fire units will be back in service and clear.
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For the Somerset School District offices, an activated fire alarm. Fire alarm covers Zone 511, Zone 511, open office rear smoke. Temperature is currently 67 degrees, wind in the east at 0.5 miles an hour. Your first page is clear at 501.

repeating the page for St. Joe Fire, Somerset Fire, to 639 Sunrise Drive in Somerset for the Somerset School District offices for an activated fire alarm in zone 511 for open office rear smoke. The temperature is currently 67 degrees, wind into the south at 1 mile an hour. That will be 639 Sunrise Drive in Somerset, Somerset School District offices. The time is currently 5:03.

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2: 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Chief 2, lead command.
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1: 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Awaiting to hear from key holder. Alarm still sounding, 515.

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0: Dispatch, Somerset, come in.
1: Somerset, come in, go ahead.
0: Building's been cleared. Maintenance been notified. We'll be clear of the scene. Here's sometime.
1: Ten-4. Building has been cleared. Maintenance will be notified. You'll be clear of the scene. Sending you times at 5:33.
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No injuries and the deer is blocking the roadway.

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1: About
0: mile marker 3 eastbound Highway 64, which was down to an Adam Union Boy 5769.
1: On a black Cadillac.

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1: 8854, go ahead.
0: Elmerger 5, eastbound 3564 with Minnesota, Robert Boyd Mary, 390.
1: 10-4, take 65.
0: Eight-58, dispatch traffic.
1: 8858, go ahead.
0: 500 block of E. Edward with Wisconsin, Adam Charles Charles, 7078.
1: Black Equinox.
0: White in color.
1: 10-4-66.
0: A 50 dispatch will be a white traverse.
1: 10-4-66. Looks like they copied the vehicle.

0: Dispatch, 8800 car mile marker 29 westbound 94 for a traffic complaint.
1: 52.
0: 8852 from the 29 westbound, call reporting a wide load flatbed semi hauling trusses that's driving on the shoulder and kicking up debris onto the roadway.
1: Copy.

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1: 15.
0: Westbound 3564 from the 5 with Wisconsin, Charles, Henry, Mary, Robert, Robert, Tom.
1: Ten for 720.

0: is Metro San Carlos for a crash on the interstate.
1: 4131.
0: 4131, tracking your mile marker 1 westbound I-94 for a box truck versus a passenger car. Sounds like no injuries at this time, and the call is transferred to state.
2: 645 dispatch, 76 from the 2.
0: 4645, then run from the 2 at 732. 39 copy direct.
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0: My apologies, 4131 at 732.

0: Dispatch, Somerset Car, traffic complaint, 3 in the roadway.
1: 4504.
0: 4504 will be westbound, mile marker 10, right before the exit there. Traffic cone in the middle of the right lane.
1: Denver.

0: 613 dispatch. Is that traffic cone on 94?
1: Negative, it's going to be Highway 64.
0: 10-4,

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0: 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The vehicle returned to Gerald, and if so, is he valid?
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0: We're going to try to be moving that vehicle down to B. Dalton Liquor.
1: Yeah, 4745.

Flick EMS and Somerset Rescue being requested to Somerset Township, 625-210th Avenue, again, 625-210th Avenue, for a 23-year-old female currently alone going through alcohol withdrawal, had a pseudo-seizure. Cross streets are 62nd Street and a dead end. For Lakeview EMS and Somerset Rescue, your first page is clear at 750.

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1: Got it.
2: 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Recommended response code is a 12 Charlie 7, again, 12 Charlie 07, crash star 62nd Street in the dead end. 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

EMS, Somerset Rescue in Somerset Township, 430 Rice Lake Road. 86-year-old male, the recent head bleed, now described as unresponsive, is breathing. Cross streets of 44th Street and 40th Street, your first page at 821.

0: 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Did you have traffic?
1: 10-4. 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
0: 10-4-822.
2: 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Recommended response code is a 26 Delta 1, again 26 Delta 01, cross street turn 44th Street and 40th Street, or someone to rescue. Your second page is clear at 822.

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1: Somerset Rescue 1.
0: I'll be clear, 210, en route to the second medical.
1: 10-4, Somerset Rescue 1, clear the first medical en route to Rice Lake Road at 823.
2: Sacred Dispatch Lakeview 805, same traffic, be en route to Rice Lake.
1: 805 en route to Rice Lake Road 823.

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0: International Page Flight Green EMF being requested in the city of Hudson near the Pier 500, 500 First Street, again 500 First Street. It appears they'll be on Walnut Street, just to the in between First Street and Second Street, for a 48-year-old male, conscious and breathing, who fell approximately 8 feet from a retaining wall onto the concrete sidewalk. For Lakeview EMS, your information is clear at 8:45.
1: Near the Pier 500, this will be on Walnut Street, between 1st Street and 2nd Street, for a 48-year-old male that fell off of a retaining wall, approximately 8 feet to the concrete sidewalk.
2: 4147,
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0: 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We are clear of Westfield now.
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1: 613, go ahead.
0: 613, just transferred over a male caller to your dispatch. Mile marker 30 westbound 994. Semi truck had a flat tire, is not blocking on the shoulder, and has a mechanic en route.
1: 10-4.
0: 613 at 925.

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1: 10-4, 935.

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0: It's 9000 car for a traffic complaint.
1: 4144.
0: Mile marker 1 eastbound I-94. We've gotten at least two separate calls on this. For a white panel van that's swerving in and out of the lanes of travel, bearing Minnesota, Sam William Robert 687. Sounds like they're now passing mile marker 2.
1: I'm not going to be able to catch up to it. You can pass.

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1: Ten four zero six, Carly copies on the westbound.
2: 613, I copy and I'm out of position on a traffic stop currently.
1: 613, out of position on a traffic stop, 948.

0: dispatch, 800 car for zone 1, Hudson and Troy Township regarding that traffic complaint.
1: What did you do?
0: 8832, regarding the traffic complaint, 44 is assigned to, sounds like that white panel van is now southbound on Highway 35.
1: Good one.
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0: Just ready 29 and 23 attempting to intercept the van at 35 and Glover at 950.
2: I'm on a traffic stop at 35 on the handrail off ramp headed north. That panel van might have exited and went back west on Hanley. Might not be the correct one, it just looked like a white panel van.
0: 10-4-6-13, suspect van may have possibly gone westbound on Hanley Road at 951.

0: 51 is back.
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0: 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Is that mail on the bridge now?
1: Stand by.

0: This is IJ-51. We don't have confirmation if he's on the bridge right now or not.
1: 10-4, I'll be in the rough one right now.
0: 10-4, 10-4.
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0: 10-4, 10-04.
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0: And 43, 10-04.
3: Six-13, what was the call at the bridge?
4: 613, it's on the Highway 64 bridge, suicidal male. We're on a FaceTime call with Shelly's on top of the bridge, 10-minute times away.
3: 10-4, I copy, that was on a 21, I'll be out.
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0: 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Is that subject still there?
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0: Four.

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0: Not locating anything up here, and if you can looking. Can we just have Hudson or State check the 94 bridge as well, just to check it out?
1: Staffer, no locate so far. Hudson or State to assist on the 94 bridge.
2: 630, I'll have that way.
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0: 23-613. Probably wouldn't hurt to double check, but I did just exit at the 1, and I didn't see anybody, but it's pretty busy up there, so I'd appreciate if you just went through maybe one time.
1: 10-4. We look at eastbound or westbound, or don't have that information yet.
2: I got the phone call. It was westbound. Asian male wearing a black hoodie and glasses.
1: Correct.

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0: 88-54, dispatch. Just for intro, I'm gonna go check some parking rides and then the lift bridge.
1: That worked.

0: and dispatch to squads responding to the St. Croix River Crossing Bridge. Washington County is advising and got new information that the suspect may also be at the lift bridge. They are requesting the parking lots as well as the park and ride for a hold to be checked for the vehicle that I've attached to the card.
1: 54 cops, 7 now.
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1: Go ahead. Just make sure you're monitoring the notes on the card. It looks like there's some possibility of having a firearm.
3: 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Thank you.
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3: No locate on the 94 bridge. I cleared the Highway 95 parking ride as well. No locate.
0: 10-4, 613, I cleared the I-94 bridge as well as the 95 parking ride on 10-19.
4: 8854, dispatch. Just for info, main park garden holding is clear. Let me check the exterior on.

0: 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I believe it got missed. Just to confirm, the River Crossing Loop Trail parking lot says all the parking lot real clear.
1: Just the main parking lot for now and checking out the Loop Trail. Copy of Minnesota 28.
0: Tougher, go ahead.
1: Tom William Mary 265, I'll be out with it at the Loop Trail parking lot, a mail. Possibly unrelated.
0: 10-4. I did have a Minnesota plate provided by Washco S. Sam Z. Zebra G. George 334 for a 2008 blue Toyota Avalon.
2: .24,
1: 208
2: on that
1: 7.
2: Did you locate that part?
1: Negative. Woodbridge is clear.
2: Good copy. Let's
3: check this one right here. All units, we were having some patching issues. Did somebody say they are out with the vehicle?
2: .24 negative. Sounds like the store of this bridge is also clear. Just checking downtown here for the vehicle.

0: 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If they're just clear, since just spread out and start checking the downtown area.
1: Okay. 112, I'll stay in the waters for a little bit. Just let me know if you need me to move around.

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1: Copy, thank you. I'm gonna give the mail party a call, see if I can make contact.
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1: Affirmative.
2: Okay. You want me to call the mail?
1: Call now.

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0: Edward Zebra Union 343, if you can just advise about RO.
1: Wisconsin or Minnesota?
0: Minnesota.
1: Denver. Turning to a Asha Ali Jama on Rice Street, St. Paul, to a 2007 Toyota Corolla.
0: Cabby, you can toss it.
2: 10-4, 10-25. 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

the work to avoid. 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Stand by. County 1180 on event 7. I copy the transmission and I can go check.

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2: Dispatch, Somerset car on 2. .4504. Can I assign you to just follow up on a public assist? See the last comment on the card. .4, go ahead. To your screen.
3: Go ahead. I've added a note to our card if you want to copy that and check the bathrooms around the loop crossing, Ted.
4: .8844 dispatch, I'm right over here, I'll check it.
3: .4, thank you, 1028.
5: .8854 to .44, I believe I was out and talked to that male earlier.
4: That works.

0: Hold prep 4475.
1: 4475.
0: Where's the information coming from that they're at Health Partners?
1: We're trying to clarify now.
2: Weiss is on the phone with the male. He says that he's in his vehicle and stationary, but we don't know the location.
0: Okay, if his phone is on, can we try another thing?
2: I'm working on it. I'm on with Verizon now.
3: Courier 1150 on event 7, whoever's in charge of an area of the drone, you still want enough if you can help search an area.
0: Just searching the area for this guy for now until we can figure out where he's at.
3: Copy. I can head over to Health Partners and see if he's over there.
0: Yeah, if you want to.

the one from Joy on event 7, puppy. Just talked to the cop. She just heard from Nick about 2 minutes ago. He was no longer on the bridge, and he is in his vehicle. He did talk to the pastor earlier and told the pastor that he was not intending on hurting himself, bridge. He immediately got off the phone with the pastor and called her back, told her to take care of the kids, bridge. According to the RP, he may be staying at his parents' house temporarily, which is at 9253 6th Street North in Lake Elmo.

0: 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Copy that. While we're downtown, sweep the area, see if we can't find the Avalon. We're working on a phone thing right now. If you're on this phone, we should be able to get a better location here. So stand by a minute.
1: Okay, call him multiple times and send him multiple text messages with negative results.

0: Sorry, 24 to 11, 13 on 7. Go ahead. You were going to check the health partners on curve crash for us? Yep. Much appreciated. All right, 224 to dispatch.
1: Go ahead.
0: We are working on a thing right now to see if we can't get a better location.
1: Stay firm.
0: Thank you. And do we know where that info of health partners materialized from?

0: Subject here, we are northbound St. Croix Trail to go westbound 36.
1: Northbound St. Croix Trail to westbound 36.
0: Yeah, but I was just looking at comments about a gun hit the dead on, so we confirmed the gun's still at home, or what do you know about that?

0: 475, 1101, where you at?
1: 136, just east of Austin. Stop at a red light.
0: Okay, I'm sitting at Omaha, I'm going to keep going left long.
1: Looks like you're in left lane, but you still can commit to the turn on your last hope on out here, so I'll pull your second hand to the lane.
0: One, there was no further mention of a firearm beyond that his father owns one.
1: Copy that.
0: 2020, the RP never mentioned anything of a gun.
1: I'll wait till we get to the whole park unit and start 7.
0: 224 to 1101. I'm jumping on 36 for St. Croix right now. Head west.
2: All units, phone thing is currently mapping a White Bear Lake, Southwood Drive at Hazel Street, if anybody's on with a complainant.
0: 1101 is ported, 2 on behind you.
1: I feel friendly, Walter. We up there, you want a house group or just 136? 1101, we're talking about 136, east of Oak Creek. And it's 2 on the way.

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1: Unit 18.
0: Go ahead. That looks like missile agencies are out with them. We can probably discontinue the patch.
1: 10-4. Watch clear, you got that. We'll discontinue the patch.
0: Point 282.

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0: I'm in public assist guard. The call fails immediately. Can you try calling Heidi and send her to my phone?
1: 10-4. And dispatch all cars. Long one is open for normal traffic. Long one is open 10:45.

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1: Spoke with an employee at Guy Metals. They're gonna speak with staff, figure out if everything's all right. Someone's gonna call back when they do. Can you just get a 27 and add it to the card, please?
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2: Good.
0: I added you back to that public assist. 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

0: to page for the Richmond EMS in the city, 801 West 8th Street, apartment 309. Caller's 88-year-old mother can be seen on camera. She's fallen. She is awake. Cross streets of East Lincoln Road, Monette Ave, your second page at 1118.
1: Medical, you can put me out, but you must know that that unit is on the southwest side of that apartment building.
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0: 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The EMS can continue. The door should be open.
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2: 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Gabby, thank you.

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0: 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He's conscious and breathing. Cross streets of Grayton Road, East 6th Street, your first page at 1147.
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0: 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I'm just a couple blocks away from that medical. I'll respond.
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page 4 to Richmond EMS in the city, 645 Grand Avenue and 18 Delta Level Medical. 76-year-old male, general illness and weakness, conscious but altered. 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
0: 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We've arrived at jail Rochford.
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0: 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Coordinator is not on scene. 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
0: 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I'm looking specifically at Nissan sedan.
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0: 10-4, you want checks?
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0: Dispatch 800 car zone 3 of Valley Township for a traffic complaint on the I, requesting assistance from state.
1: 52.
0: A 52 mile marker 24 westbound I-94 for a white utility van with partial Texas plate of W. William H. Henry B. Boy with back windows. Aggressive driving, unable to maintain lanes and nearly colliding with other vehicles. At this time, it is a make our own case. Their troopers out of position.
1: 10-4.
0: 52 at 13-12.
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1: Go ahead.
0: You wouldn't have happened to know which camera that flock hit on in Baldwin, did you?
1: I don't, but I can find out for you. 4210 looked it up.
0: 10-4. I was just wasn't sure if there was somewhere a Baldwin car could check for this vehicle or not.
1: Stand by.
0: 10-4, thank you. 1321.
2: 4609 dispatch on 2.
0: 09, go ahead.
2: We don't have a location, but 4210 made us aware, disseminating the info to the patrol officers, and we'll be looking for the vehicle.
0: 10-4, thank you, at 1321. 4215, did you copy direct that Baldwin is aware of it?
1: I did, thank you.
0: And dispatch is clear, 1322.

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0: 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Hold on to 28 in a minute.
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1: Go ahead. I'm going to be out at Triple T Tire, squad maintenance.
2: Fair zone 3 for traffic.
3: 52.
2: 8852, heavy 6364 westbound from 240th Street. Maroon Lexus, Minnesota, Pauling Edward 983. 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
4: Dispatch 854 and 32. Comm call back. Now it's westbound 210th Ave.
0: That vehicle just hit Menominee on their flat point.
5: 10-4. And is that going to be on the Highway 12 camera?
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5: 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We'll give Donna County a call and advise them.

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2: The outside, 967 Highway 65 with Wisconsin Zebra Adam Adam, 5061.
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0: 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Can I send him out to you?
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0: 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That's a car on Lot 2, go ahead. 4606, can you reactivate the parking complaint I had yesterday at 11? And then you put me on a no checks.
1: Step 4, 4204. The one at Hardee's. The one at Hardee's.
0: 10-4.
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0: 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Adam, X-ray King, 9097.
1: Ten four. Are you on Hagen Street?
0: Yeah.
1: Ten four 14 28.

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1: 43.
0: 8843, we're just coming up to the Baldwin exit now for a Jeep. Trying to cut the collar off. It's a gray Jeep Ranger with a black top.
1: Copy.

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1: 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Let's inform State 2.
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0: Is there a 4600 car that can give me a 21? I'm about 10 minutes out from WWH.
1: Central Baltimore, Kirk, copy. 4607, copies. 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
2: A 23 says drive shot.
1: A
2: 23. Yeah, Adam U Union. Adam Tom King 3353.
1: Ten four 1449.

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1: Go ahead.
0: Just took a call of a disabled 18-foot boat. Signed it to your screen. Looks like they're in between mile markers 18 and 19 along the Minnesota shoreline.
1: 10-foot.

0: dispatch 4904 for disturbance. Phantom Fireworks, some sort of disturbance being called in by security. He's anxious and not providing a lot of details yet.
1: LB, en route.
0: En route 1503.

0: for additional information, probably there's some paired people there who are trying to fight with people.
1: Copy. I'll take a second routine then, please.
0: First Quadrus, this is Roberts.
2: Hey, 23.
0: 10-3, 23.

0: 49, we're good for driving.
1: 10-4-4-4, we're not getting much more accurate information on what's going on there. Other than, they might be outside the store and they might have left.
0: I'll let you know.
1: 10-4-4-4.

0: I'll check the area for you.
1: They have put security now inside the store, and they're saying that they may have left already. They're not quite sure what's going on.
0: Sure.

0: review video now. Sounds like they left, though.
1: Yeah, if they made it to the interstate, they're gone. But I'm just checking the Quick Trip and Flying J, see if anything matches there.
0: Thank you. If I get any plays or anything, I'll let you know.
1: Roger.
2: Set 800 Colorado St. Joe Township for traffic on the I, rather on Highway 64.
1: 58.
2: Couple cars. My marker's here eastbound Highway 64. A couple reports, this might be the Honda motorcycle from a few years ago that Polk County had run from them. Had a white helmet, Minnesota plate.
0: 48 copies.
2: 48, 1510. And 58. 58, 1510. And 54. 54, 1510.
1: 3 points, that's why they're back.
2: Got it. Dispatch copies, 1511.

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1: Trying to get him out of here.
0: 10-4, 15-13.
1: 8-23-17.
0: 10-4,
1: 8-23-15-13.
0: 54 dispatch. It is 54.
1: Go on the phone with the caller on this traffic complaint.
0: Negative, he didn't have much further from the one I got, and he was behind the motorcycle quite a ways.
1: 10-4.

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0: 10-4, would you like the return? This is I-28, Jeremiah Malik Jihad Potter, out of Minneapolis, Minnesota, on a black cross-track Subaru. I will try to get him to return. 27.
1: Thank you.
0: Dispatch 4904. He's going to be Class D valid.
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0: Dispatch 4215. But I had Grant's cousin call in with some additional information. Can I reassign you to that card?
1: Hello?

0: 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Car lost power. Now has signs of a possible electrical fire at the residence.
1: Yeah.
0: 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Dispatch to 49L4, your status.
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0: 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Could you run that for me, please?
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0: 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I'll let River Falls Fire know when they check in here.
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0: 51 on 2. It's coming back on a Sea Ray out of St. Francis, Minnesota.
1: 10-4, can you add to the car? We'll be giving a courtesy tow to the Hudson Dock.
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0: 64, eastbound from the 2 with Wisconsin, Boy Charles Sam, 9735.
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3: Good.
1: I have your public assist on the phone. She said she thought you said 3:15, so she's getting close.
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5: And Battalion 2 has information. 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
6: St. Craig calling from River Falls Fire Chief 2.
5: Chief 2.
6: Copy. I'm in row with the chief's car. I'll continue.
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2: 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Nothing showing. I'll be out investigating. I'll have St. Anne's command.
3: 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Investigating, you'll have command 1531.

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2: 8858, go ahead.
1: 35664, eastbound from the 4, with Wisconsin, Adam Young, Mary, 5650. I copy that. Good expiration.
2: 10-4, 1535.
0: Yeah, man, when you get up here, why don't you bring your TIG camera? We can hold engine 20 out in the street. We will not need the crew, but we'll stand by the equipment here.

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4606, dispatch lot 2. Can I get a Baldwin number on this mutual aid, and I'll be clear until I hear back from Oshkosh PD.

Tender 2 from command, you can return to quarters. This is on county, sorry. And also, engine 20, just stand by. Tender 2 copies on county, we'll head back to the barn.

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1: 8854, go ahead.
0: The 9 eastbound off ramp of Highway 64 for Wisconsin, be that to NORA 7315.
1: 10-4, 1543.

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1: Command, go ahead.
0: Had a good discussion with the homeowner. They have a technician to come out on some audio stuff. There's no smoke or fire or damage at this time. We show River Falls units clear and available. We set our time to be great and have a good tour.
1: Received. Command, technician coming out. No signs of smoke or fire. We'll show you clear and have a good fourth as well. 1551.

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0: I have 2 Minnesota 27s when you're ready. First one, last name is Perry, Paul Edward, Robert, Robert, Ida. First name is Vincent. Middle is John, J-O-H-N. Male white, date of birth 6/13/08, 061308.
1: And for M, the second one.
0: Second, last name is Becker, boy Edward, Charlie, King Edward, Robert. First name is Ryan, Robert, Young, Adam, Nora. Middle is Everton, Edward, Victor, Edward, Robert, Tom, Ocean, Nora. Male white, date of birth 12/7/07, 120707.
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0: Ryan's current and clear out of Invergrove. However, Vincent, be advised, out of Afton, looks like his DL expired.
1: 10-4. And once you get everything on there, we can you can clear it out. We'll be 10-8.
0: Cars are clear at 1600.
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1: Four 8605, go ahead.
0: 19, eastbound on ramp, Wisconsin, boy out of Nora, 4638.
1: 10-4-16-13.
2: EMS in the city of Richmond. Respond 236 West 2nd Street. 236 West 2nd Street. Adult male became very weak, diaphoretic and pale. Now seems altered. 236 West 2nd Street in Richmond. 69-year-old male. Not fully alert, appears to be pale, diaphoretic. Cross streets are South Minnesota Ave and South Dakota Ave. First page, 1649.
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second page from Richmond EMS in Richmond, 236 West 2nd Street, 69-year-old male, altered. History of heart problems, described as clammy, diabetic, and pale. He had 19 Delta 1 response. 236 West 2nd Street. This is your second page at 1650.

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1: 46.
0: 4146. Regards to the API yesterday, I had an individual call in. He's like a phone call.
1: Got it.
0: Can I assign a steam and clear from the welfare?
1: 10-4.
0: 4, 16, 16.

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1: 52.
0: It is 52, 879, Highway 63 for the oncoming office front door.

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0: Can you take Nancy and Richard, create another card, put a case number on it, and close it out, please?
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0: 441-8425.
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0: second page for Lakeview EMS, St. Joe First Responders in St. Joe Township at the Berkwood residence, 615 Old Mill Road, 45-year-old male, complaining of chest pains and some troubles breathing. 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
0: 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Thank you.

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1: Highway 12 and Clinton Trail at Wisconsin, truck, Robert Zebra, 2171.
0: 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Dispatch Hudson Car for welfare check.
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0: 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Would you like me to start DNR?
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0: 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You got four more cars in route for that crash. How many more do you need?
1: Done.
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0: Last name spelling, Ocean David, Edward, George, Adam, Robert, David. 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Middle is Brett, B-R-E-T-T. The male white, date of birth, 1/11/89,
1: 011189. And Minnesota?
0: That would be Minnesota, yes.

0: 24, Mr. Christopher, showing valid out of Minnesota.
1: That work? Add on my card, please.
0: Certainly. 1724.

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1: 4702, is that 1041?
0: I'm an MDC South traffic.
1: I'm sorry about that. 910 First Street, 7041.

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1: 4148, go ahead.
0: We have a 2 eastbound on ramp, both Wisconsin Auto. Hey Adam, C Charlie, V Zebra, 6593.
1: 1349.
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0: Fresh City 51. Sorry, I'm out too. 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
1: It was a rental. If you just want to throw it on the card, that'd be good enough for me.
0: 10-4. You want me to, so you don't want me to add the two that you ran, though?
1: I can take care of it. 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
0: 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Nothing further at this point.
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0: 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He's driving a, if he's driving a vehicle, it might be a black Dodge sedan.
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0: 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I'm on the phone with loss prevention regarding a possible theft.
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0: 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Adam Mary William, 4941.
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0: 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I'll take a return.
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0: 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Grosse-Pied Carmichael Road, for Lake Judy, Mass. 1820.
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1: Yeah, on Highway 65 and 200th Avenue with Wisconsin 10 Tornado Boy Charles George 2827.
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1: 4207.
0: 4207, just south of West Richmond Way on 65, sir. It came in as a party involved in an accident, not responding to their phone. I can hear vehicles passing in the background. It's tracking on the west side of the road there in the cell phone lanes.
1: 10-4, coming out.
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1: Dispatch traffic. 4605. 19 westbound, Minnesota, Lincoln, Mary. Correction, Zebra, Mary, Lincoln, 823. Minnesota, Zebra, Mary, Lincoln, 823.
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0: Oh yeah, with a cell phone laying in the middle of the road.
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1: I'll give her a call back. 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
1: 37.
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1: Aviate 57.
0: I just did a white Chrysler sedan going southbound 63 from G, lost it going 90 past me. I don't know if Baldwin wants to keep an eye out for it.
2: 4605, copy. I'll try to get up there for it.
3: 4609 is 63 and 130th. I did not copy the traffic.
0: The white Chrysler sedan that was going south on 63 from G. George, going about 90. Yeah, I lost it. I'm not sure where it went. If it went south on 63, if it took off eastbound on somewhere else.
3: 10-4. Good to meet you at 130th.